that mama, she got a sticking in a cameraman. And we could have some. And he's up there. What's that? Hawaiian noises. He's

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Yo, where's the cess? I confess, I burned a hole in the mattress. Yes, yes, it was me. I plead guilty

sure what I'm feeling. Hear some music, watch them dance. A glimpse of light, a peek by chance. What are you thinking? What would you do if I would touch you? Would you try to touch me too?

Fancy footwork, fancy footwork, fancy footwork, fancy footwork, fancy footwork, fancy footwork, fancy footwork, fancy footwork, fancy footwork, fancy footwork, fancy footwork, fancy footwork, fancy footwork, fancy footwork, fancy footwork, fancy footwork, fancy footwork, fancy footwork, fancy footwork, fancy footwork, fancy footwork, fancy footwork, fancy footwork, fancy footwork, fancy footwork, fancy footwork, fancy footwork, fancy footwork, fancy footwork, fancy footwork, fancy footwork, fancy footwork, fancy footwork, fancy footwork, fancy footwork, fancy footwork, fancy footwork, fancy footwork, fancy footwork, fancy footwork, fancy footwork, fancy footwork, fancy footwork, fancy footwork, fancy footwork, fancy footwork, fancy footwork, fancy footwork, fancy footwork, fancy footwork, fancy footwork, fancy footwork, fancy footwork, fancy footwork